You are listening to SikhNet Radio, broadcasting live Gurbani Kirtan 24 hours a day from around the world.

This Shabad is compiled in Sri Guru Granth Sahib under the heading of Padtal, Kannada, Mahalla Chautha. This is the blessing, this is the gift which Chauthi Patshahi, Tan Sri Guru Ramdas Ji has given to the mankind. Padtals in Sri Guru Granth Sahib are only sung by Chauthi Patshahi and Panjvi Patshahi. As the name signifies, Padtal means that the tal changes from some specific points in the composition from one tal to another. And the poetry of the Shabads which are written under the heading of Padtal is entirely different. The message of this Shabad is Har Jas Gavo Bhagwan Jas Gavat Paap Lahan. Sing the praises of the Lord, and singing His praises, sins are washed away. Mat Gurmat Sun Jas Kaan Har Ho Ho Kirpan. Through the word of the Guru's teachings, listen to His praises with your ears. The Lord shall be merciful to you. This is Asthai, which is in Adha Chautala, 14 beats. The first antara is in Iktal, 12 beats. Tere jan tyavai, ik man, ik chit, te sadhu sukh paavai, jap har har naam nidhan. Your humble servants focus their consciousness and meditate on you. With one-pointed mind, those holy beings find peace chanting the name of the Lord, the treasure of bliss. Ustat kare prab teriya mil sadhu sadh jana gur sat guru bhagwan. They sing your praises, God, meeting with the holy people and the guru, the true guru. This is the first antara. Second antara is Tal Rupak, 7 beats. Jinkai hirdai tu swami te sukh phal paavai, te tare pavasindh, te pagat harjan. They alone obtain the fruit of peace, within whose hearts you, O my Lord and Master, abide. They cross over the terrifying world ocean. They are known as the Lord's devotees. Tin seva ham lai hare, ham lai hare, Jan Nanak ke har tum tum tum tum tum Bhagwan. Please enjoin me to their service, O Lord. Please enjoin me to their service. You are the Lord of servant Nanak. Har jas gavo Bhagwan, jas gavat paap lahan.